0: that I'm saying, because it was a really...
1: Someone saying something?
0: It was
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Now you do what they told ya. Now you do what they told ya.

0: up lately?
1: I haven't really talked to him, but he looks pretty down.
2: He looks pretty down.
0: Yeah, well, maybe we should cheer him up then.
1: What do you suppose we should do?
0: Well, does he like